God, how uplifting and inspiring you've been for me for all this time. And I love you, and no one is freaking fun here. Yeah. Or smarter.

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let's get the party started. 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That's when I knew that your heart was scarring. 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Like, wait, babe, let me ask.

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1: 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For more information, visit jesolo.it.
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3: Would you rescue me? Would you get my back? 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Would you rescue me? Would you rescue me? Would you rescue me when I'm by myself? When I need your love, if I need your help, would you rescue me? Would you rescue me?

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Would you rescue me? Would you rescue me? Would you rescue me when I'm by myself? When I need your love, if I need your help, would you rescue me? Would you rescue me?

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Give me something I can feel. Take the moment, make it real. Give me something I can

It's Mo Chiba and Roots Maneuver. And we are together in unity into the furnace.

randoms, scared of phantoms, with esoteric reasonings of the Most High. And I know, love to share like we don't care. Inside the flames, making a change.